It's a quiet storm on the night network. Welcome back to the second hour of the show. It's Saturday, October 10th. And, you know, today is bookshop day. There's nothing like a book, is there? It's so much better than reading something online. Nothing. You feel the book. You feel the pages. You see the print. And you can flip the pages. It's not the same when you do it online, I reckon. This is Bobby Brown. Now I'm Mark Vail. Don't go away. Stay with us. We've got Jermaine Jackson, Silver Covenant, Sisters, as well.

Of course, some other light did work at Jermaine Jackson there. Do what you do. This is the Sisters now, and this is Mary. Stay on for Boyzone coming up. And a big song that was a hit for someone else way back in the early 70s. That's still to come on A Quiet Storm now.

That's Nelly featuring Tim McGraw and Over and Over. The Quiet Storm on the Night Network. It's Saturday, October 10. This is Phil Collins. We've got Barbara Streisand too coming up before the break. Don't go away.

That is Luther Vandross on A Quiet Storm and Give Me the Reason. I gotta go now. You have yourselves a wonderful weekend. What you got planned? Stay safe out there. Look after each other. And remember, if you can't love the one you love the one you're with. Stay on for John and Heidi at the weekend.

you probably know exactly what I mean. You can have a great idea, but maybe you don't have the money to launch it exactly the way you want to. So start smaller. You can improve it later. I've done that myself. There have been many times when I've wanted better equipment.

0: equipment, but eventually I realized the equipment wasn't going to do the work for me. I had to get started with what I had. You don't have to have everything figured out today. Do what you can with what you have where you are. Then tomorrow, do a little more. The
1: Motivation Minute. This has been The Motivation Minute. I'm John Small. Thanks for listening. Your favorite motivational quotes can be submitted for upcoming programs at motivationminute.org.

0: Now, with today's reason to party, here's my beautiful bride, Heidi Small. What you got for me there, Heidi?
1: Well, today is Hug a Kevin Day, which is not what we're going to celebrate, but no. I just thought it was funny that there is a Hug a Kevin Day. So today, if you know a Kevin,
0: is it only
1: you need
0: real
1: to give
0: Kevins?
1: Him a big old hug.
0: We have a friend.
1: We have a friend who uses the name Kevin online. I'm going to find him. I'm going to hug him.
0: I got a friend request from a person I didn't know. Yeah. And then next time I saw our friend, I won't say his real name on the radio, but he's like, why haven't you accepted my friend request? I'm like, I didn't get one. And he goes, it says Kevin. I'm like, that's you?
1: That's not your name.
0: Why do you use that? He goes, nobody needs to know who I am. I'm like, well, I didn't know who you were. So,
1: but
0: I
1: it is also handbag day. And I found a cocktail called The Handbag.
0: Oh, nice.
1: And that has tequila reposado, Grand Marnier, lime juice, strawberry jam, and a pinch of salt.
0: That is fantastic. And here's a cool thing. I'm going to hug a Kevin who's holding a handbag. So if that happens to be you, probably not. That is today's reason to party. And I've got a link to that drink in the show notes for today at johnandheidishow.com.

0: You probably think you're pretty good at multitasking behind the wheel. I mean, you have to multitask to drive. So what's wrong with checking your phone? The thing is, your brain simply doesn't work that way. For quick reply, affects your concentration, and makes you less able to react to hazards. If you use a mobile phone while driving, you're 4 times more likely to crash. Think. Put your phone away.
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0: 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Today's quote was submitted by Mark. Henry Ford said, "Whether you think you can or think you can't, you're right." That's a pretty powerful thought. Our attitude doesn't guarantee success, but it certainly can affect whether we even try. Think about starting something new. If you tell yourself, "I can't do this," you probably already found 10 reasons why it's just not going to work. But if you think, "I don't know how to do this yet," suddenly you're looking for ways to learn. That's a big difference. In business and in life, you don't need to know everything before you begin. You just need to believe that there is a way forward. So today, when you catch yourself saying, "I can't," try adding one simple little word, "I can't yet." You might be surprised by what happens. It could be the motivation you need to succeed.
1: This has been the Motivation Minute. I'm John Small. Thanks for listening. Your favorite motivational quotes can be submitted for upcoming programs at motivationminute.org.

0: sleep. It's highly overrated. The Night Network, all night long.
1: Lydia keeps my toothbrush in her apartment.

0: Now, surveys and studies and such, don't wait till you're 65. Retirement might come way sooner. A new life insurance survey found 42% of retired Americans actually retired earlier than expected. 54% said they'd retire immediately if they had won the lottery. The top reason for considering an early retirement, Heidi's over here taking notes, 36% said I'd like more time with family. 32% said I would maybe become financially ready sooner than expected. What? They might become financially ready sooner than expected. Oh, that's why they would retire. Right. Oh, so if okay. I had the means to, I get it.
1: Sure.
0: 31% say, I just want less stress.
1: Yeah.
0: Of course, early retirement is not always a choice. Among those who actually retired earlier than planned, the biggest reason was health problems. Mm. Second was unexpected job loss.
1: That's what I was just going to say, probably layoffs. Yeah. Yeah.
0: And I know somebody who retired about 3 years earlier than they'd planned because they were downsized. Yeah. And they're like, you know what? I'm not even going to look for another job. I'm going to just retire. 53% of workers said they already had specific retirement age in mind. But there's some people that are like, I have no idea. I'm just going to quit working when I quit working, I guess.
1: Yeah. Surveys. I have an age in mind. It's like about 6.5 hours from now.
0: So when we're going to wrap up the program and we'll never hear from Heidi again. Surveys and studies and such on the John and Heidi Show.
2: Okay, right now we have a very, very, very special guest. Somebody I really, really admire. I think it's wonderful that he came all the way over here to do this two songs with me. Please give a big, big welcome for the one and only Dave Stewart.

0: Now, big screen, little screen, Willy Wonka has delivered for Netflix. They landed a bona fide reality ratings hit with Wonka's The Golden Ticket after the Charlie and the Chocolate Factory themed competition series debuted at number 2 on their English language TV chart. It was filmed in Australia, and there's 12 Golden Ticket winners who go to a chocolate factory to compete for a lifetime supply of money. You thought I was going to say chocolate, didn't you?
1: Lifetime supply of money.
0: And Bradley Whitford, you know that name?
1: I do not.
0: Doesn't it sound like Michael J. Fox's character from Secret of My Success?
1: That was Brantley.
0: Brantley.
1: Whitfield.
0: Winfield. Or,
1: Whitfield.
0: Yeah, Whitfield. Yeah, because when I first saw Bradley Whitford, I'm like, is that?
1: It does sound similar.
0: But it's
1: yeah.
0: not. It's a different person. This is the guy who created The West Wing. And he said it might be time to bring it back. So the 25th anniversary recently happened of the what's it called? The West Wing.
1: West Wing.
0: I don't know what I'm talking about. It premiered in 1999, ran for 7 seasons. Anyway, while he was at somebody's house for the 25th anniversary, he was like, I think we could bring this back. And it sounds like he's trying to do that. Thanks for listening to The John and Heidi Show. It's 2026. 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

0: Heidi, did you know that parrots can live for many decades? Some of the larger species of parrots can reach like 60 years of age or more, making them lifelong companions when cared for properly.
1: Aww.
0: That's kind of cool.
1: That's very cool.
0: So, yeah, parrots, they're pretty neat. We don't know
1: I
0: everything.
1: I do like parrots.
0: I think they're cool, though. We don't know everything, but now we know this.
2: When I first saw you.

0: Time now for the joke of the day with my beautiful bride, Heidi Small. What do you have for me there, Heidi?
1: I'm thinking about removing my spine. I feel like it's only holding me back. Have you heard the one about the corduroy pillow?
0: Uh-uh.
1: It's making headlines.
0: Making headlines. Oh, comedy gold right there.
1: Yes, they are.
0: That is your joke of the day on the John and Heidi Show. 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
1: 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Today's quote was submitted by Susan. Michael Jordan said, "I've failed over and over and over again in my life. And that is why I succeed." I love that because failure gets a bad reputation. Nobody likes failing, but sometimes failure is just information. You tried something, it didn't work, and now you know something that you didn't know before. Maybe a sales pitch didn't work. Maybe an idea didn't work out. Maybe you made a mistake. Okay, learn from the mistake and keep moving. The people who accomplish great things are not necessarily the people who never fail. They're often people who refuse to let failure be the final chapter. So if something didn't work yesterday, don't waste today beating yourself up over it. Figure out what you learned, then take another shot tomorrow. The motivation
2: needed. This has been the Motivation Minute. I'm John Small. Thanks for listening. Your favorite motivational quotes can be submitted for upcoming programs at motivationminute.org.

0: Time now for the scoop of the day. Does it seem like you're always tapping your fingers or bouncing your leg or twirling your hair? Well, it turns out these habits might actually serve a purpose. They're examples of stimming, short for self-stimulating behavior. And they can help regulate your emotions, release excess energy, and improve your focus. While stimming is often associated with autism or ADHD, actually pretty much everybody does it. Research suggests fidgeting could actually help you retain information. Common examples include chewing your pen, cracking your knuckles, pacing, or humming. For neurodivergent people, stimming can also help you manage anxiety and sensory overload. So the next time somebody tells you, hey, stop fidgeting, tell them, mind their own business. I'm boosting my brain power. Maybe say it nicely, though. And your shoes may be bringing home more than dirt. According to an article in Time magazine, research suggests that soles of our footwear carry bacteria and fecal matter.
1: I'm sure they do.
0: Environmental contaminants also. That all comes into the house, into your carpets and all the other places. One study found 80% of shoe bottoms tested positive for fecal bacteria. That's 80%. Other research found shoes pick up other bacteria like E. coli and C. difficile, something or other. I don't know what that is. Shoes have been found to be significantly more germ-ridden than public toilet seats. So there's a lot of cultures who take their shoes off when they get to the house, and this is why they do that. I might start doing that, and I'll just wear my Crocs around the house. Yeah. Scoop of the day on the John and Heidi Show.

0: Excited to have a comedy call this weekend with Brian Bates. Very, very funny stand-up comic. And he has a new comedy special out right now. It's called Worried. And I see this is produced by Nate Bargatze. He is a great dude, isn't he?
1: Yes, he is. I often tell people, like, how do you make it stand-up comedy? I'm like, well, you just become friends with the biggest stand-up comic in the world, and it's really not that hard.
0: Yeah, that is a very good secret. Now, tell me the secret behind your special, Worried. How long did it take to put this together? And then, like, once this comes out, you got to do a bunch of new material. Is it hard to come up with new stuff for you?
1: The turnover is so hard. It's what I'm going through right now. So the special came out July 24th, and I taped it the end of March. That's a pretty quick turnaround. Less than 4 months after I taped it, it was released. It's a half hour, so when I'm on the road, I'm doing an hour. So I still have a half hour material that wasn't in the special, you know, already in my act. But just building up even another half hour is challenging. Sometimes I think, oh, I've got it. And then the next night, I'll be like, I don't got it. You know, I go from like, oh, I'm at 18 minutes. Nope, I'm at 12.
0: Yeah,
1: as far as how long it took to build up, I mean, some of the jokes in that special were I'd probably been saying for 2 or 3 years, and then some of them for the newest one, maybe for 2 or 3 weeks. So, yeah, it was just took a while.
0: So, Brian, what was it that made you decide to try stand-up comedy?
1: You know, I had a very untraditional path in stand-up comedy. When I was 35 years old, I took a stand-up comedy class for fun, which 35 is ancient for starting a stand-up comedy. And I saw this class offered here in Nashville, and I'm like, oh, I'll go do this. It was a 4-week course. I didn't really expect anything to come from it, but I really enjoyed it. Took the next level and the next level, and then I started meeting guys. We started going to open mics. And I started getting some laughs, not very many when I first started, but those laughs were addictive. And then I just started slowly, you know, building my comedy career while working a day job. And then finally at age 43, I quit my job and went full-time into stand-up comedy. And now I'm 54 and still doing it.
0: So I got a dumb question, but what was the day job?
1: Yeah, I was working at a local TV news station here in Nashville. I started out of college and I was a producer and a news writer and doing behind-the-scenes stuff. And then I was in management by the time I left. I was there for a little bit over 19 years. So I'd kind of made a career there, but I was ready for a change. And so I made the leap. I was single at the time. So I thought, if I can't make this work, I'm only hurting myself and I'll find something. It worked out.
0: I'm glad it worked out. And there are going to be some folks that watch Worried, your comedy special, and they're going, that Brian Bates looks familiar. They might recognize you from a little movie called The Breadwinner.
1: It was so much fun. You know, this was Nate's first movie, and people would ask me, like, oh, is he going to put you in this movie like Adam Sandler does with his friends and such? And I thought, you know, someday Nate may do that. But I didn't expect him to do it for his very first movie. But he did. And if you haven't seen the movie, I have a very important role in the film. I'm Trash Collector #2.
0: Hey, we got to start somewhere. And

0: least you're number two. You could have been like trash collector number 27.
1: Yeah, that's not bad. I my buddy got trash collector one. He's a little bit better agent than I do, but Nate put us in the scene, and it was so much fun. I had one line, but I was still nervous. That, you know, I'd never done anything like that, and he shot it in Atlanta, and we went down there and spent a day on set, and it was so much fun to do.
0: Okay, Brian, you got to share with us, what was your line?
1: It's not as funny when I just say it, you know, over the air, but
2: oh, we'll be the judge of that.
1: Okay, it's pretty much the opening scene of the movie. He wakes up and forgets his trash day.
0: Yeah.
1: So he goes running down the street with his trash can and chasing the trash truck. And he wipes out over a curb. And then we stop and he catches up with us out of breath. And he's like, did you guys not see me? And my podcast and comedian co-host Aaron Weber plays Trash Collector One, and he says, "No, we saw you." And then Nate says, "Why didn't you stop?" And then I say, "This is recycling. Trash came an hour ago." And then we laugh. And it's a little bit funnier than I just told it.
0: Well, I think you nailed it, and I believe it. I feel like recycling is now, and trash was an hour ago. Brian, thank you so much for taking the time to chat. It's been fun.
1: Thank you so much. I really appreciate it.
0: Again, Brian Bates has been our guest with this comedy call. He has a new comedy special out now. It's called Worried. I've got a link to it in the show notes for today at johnandheidishow.com.
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0: Time now for the movie quote of the day. I would bet all the money in this pocket right here that you're going to get this one right.
1: Oh,
0: how much do you suppose
1: now,
0: that is?
1: Now the pressure is on.
0: Pull it out and see.
1: You got no money, but that's okay.
0: I think I do. I think I have $20.
1: Ooh.
0: So this is $20. If you get this wrong, you owe me $20.
1: Okay.
0: From 1993. You're killing me, Smalls.
1: Oh, that's easy. That's The Sandlot.
0: That is correct. Very good. Well, you owe me
1: $20.
0: You can
1: keep your money.
0: Do I have to give you the money? Did I just bet against myself? I don't know what the bet was. I should have probably figured that out first. I thought you'd get it right. I don't think that's how that works. I figured it was pretty safe. I think I owe you the $20 either way. I'm pretty sure that's yours.
1: Oh my
0: All right.
1: God.
0: That is your movie quote of the day on the John and Heidi Show.

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1: It's the final day of sleep advice.
0: Yeah, these are so dumb.
1: If you're unable to sleep,
0: don't do any of these.
1: An 1898 publication suggested lathering the hair and scalp with yellow soap, wrapping it in a towel overnight, and repeating daily for 2 weeks. And supposedly that's gonna fix the problem.
0: Are you supposed to rinse this out at some point?
1: You would think so, but I don't know.
0: That's disgusting.
1: And the final one is believing that insomnia was caused by haunting spirits. Sufferers would sleep with a relative's skull for a week. This was in Babylon. And they would lick it every night.
0: That is disgusting. No, don't do any of those things.
1: I mean, you don't know until you try.
0: Yeah, I'm not going to try that. Just letting you know. I'd rather stay awake all night than lick your skull. I'm not... not going to do it, Heidi. That's weird.
1: Yeah, well, that's news to me.
0: That is also news

0: little snack monster. But Mum and Dad says all that munching isn't good for me. Around half the sugar we eat comes from unhealthy snacks and sugary drinks. If you want to change from a snack monster to a snack star, search Change for Life for loads of healthy snacking ideas.
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1: 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Today's quote was submitted by Rick. Zig Ziglar said, "You don't have to be great to start, but you have to start to be great." That is such a great quote and a good reminder. Sometimes we look at someone who's really successful and we think, "I'd never be able to do that." But we forget that they started somewhere else too. The successful business owner once had their very first customer. The person who is in fantastic shape now once took their very first walk. Nobody starts at the finish line. So don't worry about being great today. Just get started. Learn, improve, then try again. And eventually you will look back and you'll realize the thing that you once thought you couldn't do has become something that you do every single day. The motivation
2: needed. This has been the Motivation Minute. I'm John Small. Thanks for listening. Your favorite motivational quotes can be submitted for upcoming programs at motivationminute.org.

0: Fun fact for you, Heidi.
1: What's up, John?
0: Sugar was first added to chewing gum in 1869. You know who put it in there?
1: Who?
0: A dentist.
1: Ah.
0: Yeah, they're like, hey, you know, it's going to get me some more business. Fun fact for you, Heidi.
1: What's that, John?
0: The inventor of chocolate chip cookies sold their idea to Nestle Toll House in return.
1: This.
0: What'd they get in return?
1: I can't remember. It wasn't a lot.
0: A lifetime supply of chocolate.
1: Oh, okay.
0: So for them, it was, you know, took care of them for the rest of their life. Fun fact for you, Heidi.
1: What's that, John?
0: Dr. Seuss, or Theodore Geisel, wrote a little book called Green Eggs and Ham because he had a bet against his publisher that he could not complete a book with only 50 words, and
1: he did it.
0: I bet his bet went better than mine with you earlier today. Still not sure I did that right. Pretty sure I didn't. Fun fact for you, Heidi.
1: What's that, John?
0: Jeff Goldblum was given the offer to be the voice of Siri by Steve Jobs. How cool would that have been?
1: That would have been very cool. Yeah, he turned it down, but that would have been very cool.
0: And we'll do one more fun fact for you, Heidi.
1: What's that, John?
0: 95% of creatures on Earth are smaller than a chicken egg. 95%.
1: Wow.
0: That is wild. Several fun facts. Now you know. Thanks for listening to the John and Heidi Show.

0: Time now for some weird news. Pizza has entered the chat. Going to talk right now about the dumbest thing I've heard in a long time. They've become villains now, Heidi. Tombstone Pizza has unleashed a Halloween creation that will haunt us traditionalists. It's a frozen cheese pizza or pepperoni pizza topped with candy corn. Yeah, candy corn.
1: Ew.
0: The frozen pizza maker calls it the pizza nobody asked for.
1: Yeah.
0: They insist the bizarre combination is weirdly good. The limited edition offering comes from a side of candy corn for a side of candy corn for sprinkling on the melted cheese and toppings, letting brave snackers create their own sweet and savory nightmare. The Halloween stunt costs $1.31, shipping included. That's not bad. It debuted Friday with additional online drops scheduled for October 9th and October 23rd. So apparently this story is old. Tombstone says the idea was conjured up in the spookiest corner of the internet. Frankly, that sounds about right to me. It sounds disgusting.
1: That's nasty.
0: Here's the thing. If you want to try this, you can take any pizza and ruin it with your own candy corn.
1: With your own candy corn. That's so gross, man.
0: Here's the thing. It got us talking about them.
1: It sure did.
0: So they made their $10 or whatever that's worth. Maybe. I don't know. Weird news on the John and Heidi Show. It's 2026. 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

0: Time now for the question of the day. This one is for you, Heidi. More than three quarters of us admit that we'll do this while watching a movie at home. What is it? We do it all the time. All the time.
1: I don't know.
0: Check our phones.
1: Oh, yeah. Way too much.
0: We're like watching
1: so much so that you don't even pay any attention to
0: There was a movie not too long ago. We were watching it, and I got engrossed in something I was doing on my phone. Then I realized something interesting was happening, and I asked Heidi, what's going on? She's like, I have no idea. So I had to pause the movie, rewind it way longer than it probably should have been. It was like 5 minutes I had to go back to figure out who is this and what is happening right now.
1: I just quit watching it because it wasn't a very good movie.
0: I thought it was good. I like weird movies, though. That is your question of the day on the John and Heidi Show.

0: Time now for something special with Heidi Small. What do you have for me, Heidi?
1: Well, we're going to talk a little bit about winking and what it means in different areas of the world.
0: Oh, yeah, that's cool.
1: In the United States, it can mean many things. It can signal that you share a secret bond or that you are romantically attracted or that you're lying. I mean, it can mean a lot of things in the United States.
0: A variety of things. It might also just mean you got something in your eye.
1: it certainly could. In Latin America, winking signals an attraction and nothing else. Oh. So only use it if you mean it. If you wink there, they're going to think that you're interested in something. Australia signals an attraction, but it's considered rude and disrespectful.
0: Oh.
1: West Africa signals to a child to stay out of the room while company is over. So if you're winked to a kid, it's like, get out of here, go.
0: Hmm.
1: And in Asia, it is considered a vulgar gesture and it should be avoided at all costs.
0: No kidding.
1: So it's kind of good to know those things when you go to another country.
0: Yeah, because if you wink,
1: you just do something out of habit that you do all the time.
0: Some kid and they're like, no, that's not what that means here.
1: Right, right. So, yeah.
0: That's very weird. Yeah. That is something special with Heidi Small. 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
1: 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Today's quote was submitted by Amy. Jim Rohn said, "Either you run the day or the day runs you." That's true. How many times have you started in the morning with a plan, only to look up at the clock and the day is almost done? I've done that more times than I'd like to admit. That's why I think it's important to decide what is important before the day gets busy. Make those calls first. Talk to those customers first. Spend some time with your family. Whatever matters most, put that on the list. Because if you don't decide how you're going to spend your time, someone else or something else will decide for you. So take control of your day. You don't have to accomplish everything. Just make sure you accomplish the things that matter most. The motivation
2: needed. This has been the Motivation Minute. I'm John Small. Thanks for listening. Your favorite motivational quotes can be submitted for upcoming programs at motivationminute.org.

0: Time now for the list. It's the weekend. That means the funniest tweets of the week from women. How about this one? Everybody wears scrubs now. You don't know if this is a lash technician or a heart surgeon.
1: That is true.
0: How about this one? They don't tell you this, but after you get married, you cannot say the words guess what without everybody asking if you're pregnant. Did you find everything you needed? Ma'am, this is a Home Goods. I didn't need anything. Now ring up my $400 worth of random stuff.
1: That is so true. That was my favorite store.
0: I like this one. I'm still thinking about the guy who bought my air fryer on Marketplace and showed up with a bag of nuggets to test it out. That is awesome. I kind of want to do that now. You can go buy a dryer and I take off my pants and throw them in there. It's just going to be a minute. I'm going to see how this goes. And we'll do one more. As far as I'm concerned, my dental hygienist is actually my dentist, and the dentist is her little assistant who pops in at the end to see if she needs anything.
1: That's kind of the way it goes.
0: I kind of feel that way. Yeah, I get that. That is the funniest tweets of the week from women.

0: We always like to wrap things up around here with good news, and I think this is good news. Take a listen to this. A seventh grader donates over 30,000 diapers to families in need. Yeah, a 12-year-old by the name of Sloan noticed that a local organization was running out of diapers. She decided to do something about it. Well, now, 5 years later, her simple idea has grown into an incredible annual effort and recently delivered more than 30,000 diapers to families in need. Okay, this helps. Because on here it says a 12-year-old, and I see this picture, I'm like, that is the oldest-looking 12-year-old ever. So she's 17 now. That makes a lot more sense. When she was just 7, though, she first visited Nourish Phoenix with her mother to help prepare some food boxes for families in the community. After volunteering, the staff gave her a tour of the facility and showed her an area where diapers were kept for families with young kids. There was a problem, though. There was almost no diapers there. So when she was 7, she learned there was a problem. She started working on it then, but her little Sloan's diaper drive officially kind of took off when she was 12. So that has turned into 30,326 diapers. Isn't that amazing?
1: That is crazy.
0: Is that how much she delivered this year? Yeah, that was this year only. Wow. So anyway, the whole thing is fantastic. Now I'm confused. Is she... Maybe that's not her in the picture. I don't know. Because it does say that when she was 7, she started this. And now she's a 7th grader. So I don't know. I should read these stories ahead of time.
1: Feels you're a professional,
0: so I,
1: John.
0: Feels so I rushed through this one. I got a link to it, though. You can double check and you can go, yeah, that is one old-looking 7th grader. All right. Oh, time to say goodbye, Heidi.
1: Goodbye, Heidi.
0: Goodbye, everybody. I'm going to go think about what I've done. And maybe polish up the resume. Thanks for listening to the John and Heidi Show. 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
1: It's in the trees. It's coming.
2: Hello, you good-looking thing, you. Yeah, huh? Now, this is the killer speaking. Do I like what?
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2: I sure do.

0: Spectacular Motorist Edition. It's great to be here. Thank you so much for joining me today. I really do appreciate it. And that's Rock the Room, Baby Take Me Back. I know I played it just recently, but I just play it because it's so good. And if you're going out to later today to exercise the canine, we'll play this for you as well.
1: 1963.
0: Public service broadcasting, really. Rufus Thomas, Walking the Dog.

0: British number one single. What do you want to make those eyes at me for? Meanwhile, down Pitt.
1: Big John.
0: Jimmy Dean.
1: Big John.
0: Big Bad John.
2: Every morning at the mine, you could see him arrive. He stood 6'6" and weighed 245, kind of broad at the shoulder and narrow at the hip.

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And if you spoke at all, you just said hi to Big John. Somebody said he came from New Orleans, where he got in a fight over a Cajun queen and a crashing blow from a huge right hand sent a Louisiana fella.

0: Now they never reopened that worthless pit. They just placed a marble stand in front of it. These few words are written on that stand. At the bottom of this mine lies one hell of a man, Big John.
1: Big John. Big John.
0: Big Bad John.
2: James Dean.
1: Big John.
3: 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Today we're going to choose one which, I'll just let it play for itself, I think.
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Show classic comes from the Toys, Lover's Concerto, written by the team that were behind many of the Four Seasons hits. And I went to see this guy a few weeks before he died. He was on the American Songbook tour with Gary U.S. Bonds. Always remember this. Light blue suit, complete darkness in the theatre. Out he comes, sings this, Benny King, Stand By Me. And do you know what? I think I will.

0: Benny King, Stand By Me, and the Shirelles ask me questions about the future, and they ask them next.
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2: Before offshore.
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Oh, slow down, for goodness gracious me. Julie London, Men Are A Bad Lot, and Cry Me A River.

0: 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Right, that's you off my Easter egg list then. Now, it is not a commercial diss. It's an historic recording played for old time's sake, so take no action as a result of hearing this.
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2: And now, ladies and gentlemen,
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Very fortunate people in this world who spend a lot of their life actually loving what they do for work. Because I've done this for a long, long time, and I've actually been paid for doing it as well. But I pay quite a lot of money for doing it, which is, well, very few people are in that happy situation. It's a good job because I can't do anything else. And I'm jealous of people who can. Billy, help me out.

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UB40 on the mystery year today, in the year that 10-year-olds Robert Thompson and John Venables were charged with the murder of James Bulger. It's also the year that a bomb exploded at the World Trade Center in New York, and the first British soldier was sadly killed in Bosnia. What's the mystery year today?

Sub Sub, Ain't No Love, Ain't No Use, from the year that he knew Bill Clinton was sworn in as the 42nd American president. And Princess Diana announced that she was withdrawing from public life. It's also the year that an IRA bomb exploded in the City of London, killing one person and leaving £1 million worth of damage.

Take That and Babe from the year that Prince changed his name to the artist formerly known as Prince. And in an interview with Oprah Winfrey in this year, Michael Jackson said that he had a skin disorder which destroyed the pigment of his skin. And the year that Bill Wyman announced that he was leaving the Rolling Stones. What's the mystery year today?

Boom shakalak from Apache Indian in the year that in sport. England played their first game under Terry Venables and they beat Denmark 1-0. Manchester United won the Football League trophy for the first time in 26 years and Elton John resigned his directorship of Watford Football Club. What's the mystery year today?

Ugly Kid Joe and the Cats in the Cradle in the year that FIFA proposed that throw-ins should be replaced by kick-ins. It's also the year that launched Roxy. They were the girls' version of the Quicksilver brand.

Aerosmith and Cry Enough. I remember that song had the famous cornfields in the video. Aerosmith and Crying on today's Mystery Year. It was a very good year for this next lady. Her name was Gabrielle.

Gabrielle and Dreams, from the year that the first high-speed train completed a trial run through the Channel Tunnel. Also the year that a storm hit Western Europe, where 11 people were killed in Britain. University tutors were instructed to declare any romantic involvement with their students. What's the mystery year today? A great year for the Pet Shop Boys, who had a cover version of a Village People song. This is Go West on the Mystery Year.

Pet Shop Boys go west from the mystery year today. The Paul McCartney announced he would donate $9 million to start a show business school in Liverpool. And Mariah Carey married Tommy Mottola. They later divorced. And Tom Jones made an appearance on The Fresh Prince of Bel-Air as a guardian angel. Good year for Lulu, who is trying to make a comeback. And she got to number 11 in January of this year with this great song called Independence.

Lulu and Independence from the year that we were all very sad because it was announced that the BBC soap El Dorado was to be scrapped. Very sad news indeed. And the season finale of The Simpsons featured guest voices from the Red Hot Chili Peppers, Bette Midler and Barry White. Good year as well for World Party, and this great song plays on the mystery year, Is It Like Today?

Annie Lennox and Little Bird from the Mystery Year that it was announced that the Queen would start paying income tax and capital gains tax. Also the year that solicitors for John Major issued writs for libel against the New Statesman and Scallywag for publishing stories detailing rumours of an affair between Major and his caterer Claire Latimer. What's the Mystery Year today? Good year for Robin S. and Love for Love on today's Mystery Year.

Robin S. and Love for Love in the year that Chuck Berry claimed he was a victim of a conspiracy to ruin him financially. And Elvis Presley became the first rock and roll star to be given his own stamp by the American Post Office. And Lulu appeared on the Top of the Pops, we just played one of her songs, in this year when Paul Young was in the top 40.

Good song from Paul Young. Now I know what made Otis Blue. Sport in this year, Sunday Sport publisher David Sullivan was confirmed as the new owner of Birmingham City Football Club, and at the World Gymnastics Championships, Neil Thomas became the first Briton to win a medal, taking the silver in the floor exercises part of the tournament. Still

0: Brian Adams, please forgive me on today's mystery year, the year that German football captain Lothar Matthau became the first official World Footballer of the Year. And a body-piercing craze started after Alicia Silverstone appeared in Aerosmith's crying video with a navel ring and tattoo. The year in question on today's mystery year, did you guess it? It was 1993.
1: Broadcasting from an abandoned underground bunker with an old clunky wind-up computer.

Catherine the Vandellas, Love Is Like a Heat Wave, Decades Breakfast underway. Guess what? It's a singing Saturday. Decades Breakfast, good morning. It's the 10th of October. How are you this morning? Did you sleep all right? Welcome to the weekend. The oldies you love to sing along to.

to take our clothes off on a singing Saturday, your Decades Breakfast with Mark Gale. And we've got your musical memories, your musical birthdays on the show, your 1 second Monday, your year of fortune, what day is it today, and your lyric game, nice and easy today. These are the lyrics. I've been good, yeah, I really have. When the night has come and the land is dark. What is that song? Any ideas on that one? When the night has come and the land is dark.

Maybe, George McRae on your Decade Breakfast. Welcome to the Oldies End, a Sing It Saturday with Mark Gale. Coming up for you, we got your Year of Fortune on the way shortly. What year, what decade will that be this morning? Let's get into your birthdays. Happy birthday today, Martin Kemper.

0: a bit of 1990s on the show for you this morning. Brian and Tony Gold featuring Red Dragon. And compliments on your kiss and Midge-aw. It's his birthday today. Happy birthday to Midge, and if I was.
1: 1978.
0: Back to the 70s this morning, 1978. In a moment, I'll play you Tavares. First up, the Motors.

0: It's hard to do 1978 without playing something from Greece. Tomorrow's More Than a Woman and the Motors. And Forget About You and your Decades Breakfast. There you go, 1978 on your Year of Fortune this morning. On the way, the lyrics singing lyric game again shortly.
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0: Kate's Breakfast. We're doing your lyric game this morning, and the lyrics for your Saturday are this: when the night has come and the land is dark. One of the most famous songs ever. You must know this one. If you don't, show yourself the door, honestly. When the night has come and the land is dark.
1: I was born and raised down in Alabama on a farm way back up in the woods. I was so ragged that folks used to call

Ringo Starr, You're 16 on your Decades Breakfast, and Clarence Carter and Patches on this day 1955. David Lee Roth was born, of course known as Van Halen.

this beat, love. Happy birthday today. David Lee Roth, Van Halen, born on this day, 1955. Your decades breakfast with Mark Gale. We're doing the musical birthdays. On this day, 1959, the late Kirsty MacColl was born. Here she is, walking down Madison.

0: Clapton. So we're doing your lyric game this morning. The lyrics on a Sing It Saturday were this: when the night has come and the land is dark. It's definitely a sing-along song, this one, but what was it?
1: When the night has come and the land is dark.
0: Everybody knew this one this morning. Benny King, Stand By Me.

King. Get those lyric cards this morning on a Sing It Saturday, 10th of October. In the next hour, we'll have another game called The 1 Second Wonder. It's where I play you 1 second of a song and you see if you can work it out. And if you do get that right, you might just want to do a bit of a hippie hippie.

Joe Brown, back with his brothers, and that's what love will do on your Decade's Breakfast. To sing it Saturday with Mark Gale, 10th of October. What day is it today? On the way. And up next, your 1 second wonder. I'm going to have you wondering.

0: let's do it then. It's Saturday's 1 Second Wonder. 1 second of a very famous song. Any ideas on this one?
1: Give me the music, people.
0: What is that song today? Any ideas, my dears, on that one? That's your 1 second.
1: Give me the

the Yardbirds, that's for your love on your decade's breakfast on this day, 1987. Whitesnake, they went to number one on the US singles chart. Here I go again, number nine in the UK.

0: 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The decades you love.
1: Fools rush in where angels fear to tread. And so I come to you, my love, my heart above my head.

voice, John Farnham, on a Sing It Saturday and your Decades Breakfast. Hopefully we've had you singing along already this morning. Mr. Big before that, To Be With You, as we celebrate the birthday of Eric Martin today, born on this day, 1960. On the way, Craig Dunn.

0: 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You're sure to find something that reflects who you are. If your name is Gideon, Jamal, Jamil, Jamelia, Kaylee, Keely, or Magnolia, today is your day.
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3: 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Uh-huh.

Rachel and Kylie, Scott and Charlene in Neighbours. If you're catching up with the old ones on TV, that's showing in the UK. Scott and Charlene, well, Scott is played by somebody else at the moment, but I guess Charlene will be on her way soon, and Scott's going to change into Jason Donovan. I mean, how does that happen? There you go, that's your Bit in the Middle Part 2, 1989 number 1, and in 1972, it was a number 2, Don McLean, American Pie.

0: Affair and A Day Without Love. On a singing Saturday with Mark Gale. We're doing your 1 second wonder this morning. Have I got you wondering today, or do you know?
1: Give me the music, people.
0: Any ideas, my dears, on that one? We'll go 1990s in a moment. First up, a bit of Craig Douglas.

Strawberries, end of the line. We nearly are at the end of the line. We've got your 1 second wonder answer coming up. First up, let's do our final musical memory this morning. It's a sad one too. On this day, 2009, we lost Stephen Gately of Boyzone. He passed away suddenly at the age of 33.

0: It's Boyzone and Words on your Decades Breakfast, celebrating the life of Stephen Gately of Boyzone, who passed away this day at 33 years old back in 2009. Let's give you the answer to your 1 second wonder. What was the 1 second today?
1: Give me the music.
0: That song is Boss Skaggs and What Can I Say?

Well, Skaggs, and what can I say? There you go, there's your 1 second wonder answer today. Well done if you got that right. And that is it, your decade's breakfast done. Whatever you do, keep it here. More of the songs you love to sing along to on the way. That's why you're here, right? Because we play all your favourites that you love singing along to. And as it's a Sing It Saturday, extra singing required today.

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1: 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Today, we're setting the time circuits to arguably the greatest year in pop history. 1984. It was the year huge shoulder pads weren't a fashion mistake, they were actually a statement. In the cinemas this year, The Karate Kid was teaching us to wax on and wax off, and Ghostbusters had us all afraid of the green slime. Over in the tech world, though, a little company called Apple launched the Macintosh computer. We all said, it'll never catch on. But right now, the only thing catching on is the rhythm. We are counting down the 40 biggest hits of 1984. Here's number 40.
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40. Van Halen kicking us off at number 40 on Kev's Top 40 chart show. At number 39, we're calling things down in 1984. And if you wanted to look sophisticated, you wore a turtleneck, you sipped a cocktail, and you listened to Smooth Operator. She brought a touch of class to the charts while everyone else was wearing neon

0: At number 38, Is There a Doctor in the House? Gloria Estefan and the Miami Sound Machine arrived in the UK charts with this club banger. Before she was doing the conga, she was diagnosing us with bad case of rhythm. If you can't dance to this, check your pulse. Here's Dr. Beat.
1: Number 38.

Miami Sound Machine at 38. Now we go to number 37. It's the Pointer Sisters are doing it at 37. This track was the sound of the 1984 Olympics. Every time someone won a gold medal, that song was played. And years later, it made huge Hugh Grant dance down the stairs in Love Actually. You know what to do? Jump. Number

0: 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It sounds like it was made in a laboratory specifically to explode radio speakers. Watch out for the hair spin. It's You Spin Me Right Round.
1: 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What?

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1: 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At number 35, we have A Search Party. 1984 was the huge year for movies. We had The Karate Kid, Beverly Hills Cop, and a horror film called A Nightmare on Elm Street. It introduced us to Freddy Krueger. Hazel Dean wasn't looking for Freddy, though. She was looking for a man. She's searching.
0: Number 35.

0: Hazel Dean at 35. At number 34, we have the Thompson Twins. A big TV moment in 1984 was the premiere of the police drama The Bill. It started this year and ran for decades. While Sun Hill Police were arresting criminals, the Thompson Twins were stealing the charts with this synth-pop classic.
1: Number 34.

0: Thompson Twins at 34. It's Kev's Top 40 chart show, kevstop40.com. At number 33, we have Laura Branigan. This song is all about nightlife. In 1984, British nightlife changed when Prince Harry was born in September. The tabloids went crazy and Charles famously called him his spare. But there's nothing spare about this production. It is full on disco power. This is Self Control.
1: Number 33.

0: Laura Branigan at number 33. At number 32, we've got a song with a serious message. In 1984 was a tough year politically, but it was also a year of breaking barriers. Bronski Beat released their debut single, and the video showed the reality of homophobic attacks. It was brave, bold, and it reached number 3 in the UK charts, proving that great music speaks to everyone. This is Small Town Boy.
1: Number 32.

0: Bronski Beat at number 32. We look at the skies in 1984 and scientists discovered the ozone hole over the Antarctica. For the first time, we were all told to stop using so much hairspray, but looking at the pop stars of 1984, nobody listened. The forecast here is heavy rain of the male variety. It's the Weather Girls.
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At 40, Van Halen and Jump. 39, Sadie and Smooth Operator. 38 was Miami Sound Machine and Dr. B. At 37, Pointer Sisters and Jump for My Love. At 36, Dead or Alive, You Spin Me Around. At 35 was Hazel Dean and Searching, I Gotta Find a Man.

0: go. That was 40 down to 31 on Kev's Top 40 chart show. Don't forget, you can see us online at kevstop40.com. Now, moving on, we're firmly planted in 1984. We've mentioned the Olympics, but in 1984 was also the year the Terminator arrived. Arnold Schwarzenegger promised,
1: "I'll be back."
0: That's my best impression, and he kept his word. It was also the year the space shuttle Discovery made his maiden voyage. So strap in, we're launching into the top 30.
1: I'll be back.
0: All right, Arnie. God, you have to say it right, don't you?
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0: Can't have Arnie stealing all the credit, can we? At number 30, we have a man who closed the Olympics. Lionel Richie was arguably the coolest man on the planet in 1984. While he was partying all night long, the UK was gripped by a mystery. A board game called Trivial Pursuit launched in Britain this year.
2: Number 30.

Lionel Richie at number 30 and All Night Long. And at number 29, we've got Spandau Ballet. This was the height of the yuppie era. Young urban professionals, brick-sized mobile phones, and red Porsches, and a power suit of 1984. You would definitely listen to this song while you were driving too fast.

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1: 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So radio was king in 1984, but MTV was taking over. The first MTV Video Music Awards were held this year, and Madonna rolled around on the floor in a wedding dress. Freddie Mercury and the Boys wrote this song to defend the wireless against the rise of the video star. 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
0: Number 27.

0: Queen and Radio Gaga at number 27. At number 26, we've got Alphaville. This song is called Big in Japan. Funny enough, in 1984, the Transformer toys launched in Japan and America. Cars turning into robots, we thought it was magic. This track is big in Japan, big in Germany, and it's big on Kev's Top 40.
1: Number 26.

There you go, Alphaville at number 26. At number 25, the comeback queen, Tina Turner, has had a massive year. But the biggest news story of late 1984 was that the famine in Ethiopia. Michael Burke's report on the BBC News shocked the world. It was the report that inspired Bob Geldof to pick up the phone and organise Band Aid later in the year. But before that, Tina was asking a simple question. What's love?

0: At number 24, a song that is a complete puzzle, Nick Kershaw released The Riddle. To this day, nobody knows what the lyrics mean. Speaking of puzzles, in 1984, Tetris was released and invented. We wouldn't get addicted to it on the Game Boy for a few more years, though, but it started here.
1: Number 24.

0: At number 23, we've got U2. This is Pride in the Name of Love. It's written about Martin Luther King Jr. In 1984, Bishop Desmond Tutu was awarded the Nobel Peace Prize for his work against South Africa. It was the year where politics and music really started to collide. Bono and the Boys were leading the charge. This is Pride.
1: Number 23.

0: 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At number 22, she made it through the wilderness. Madonna released her Like a Virgin album in 1984. It was also the year the British Telecom was privatised. We all started buying shares and checking the prices in the newspaper. Madonna was checking the charts and she was heading straight for the top.
1: Number 22.

0: with Kev Hay.
1: Madonna at 22. Rounding off this section at number 21, we have the Purple One. Prince released the movie and the soundtrack for Purple Rain in 1984. While Prince was on screen, over in the real world, the Statue of Liberty began a major renovation project in New York. She was getting a makeover, just like Prince did with his new sound. This is unique. This is When Doves Cry.
0: Number 21.

40. Let's hear the fast readout of 30 down to 21. At 30, Lionel Richie and All Night Long. At 29, Spandau Ballet and Only When You Leave. At 28 was Lamau and Never Ending Story. At 27 was Queen and Radio Gaga. At 26 was Alphaville in Big in Japan. At 25, Tina Turner, What's Love Got To Do

0: 21, Prince, When Doves Cry. This week's Top 20. We're hitting the heavyweights now. This section features two entries from Duran Duran, a double dose of movie soundtracks, and the ultimate power ballad. So as we're halfway through Kev's Top 40, just remembering the year's 1984, we've talked about the Macintosh computer, the Olympics, but also in 1984 was also the year of the VHS versus the Betamax war. If you rented a movie from Blockbuster this year, you had to make sure it fit in your machine. And speaking of movies, we're all terrified of putting Gremlins in the microwave and watching Indiana Jones in the Temple of Doom. But right now, the only Doom is dropping out of the charts, and we're into the top 20. So at number 20 is the second appearance for the Bristol boy with the spiky hair, Nick Kershaw. Was everywhere in 1984. He spent more weeks on the chart than any other solo artist that year. While he was singing this, the Thames Barrier was officially opened by the Queen to stop London flooding. Nick was trying to stop the sun going down. I don't think he managed it, but he did get a hit record.
1: Number 20.

0: Nick Kershaw at number 20. And at number 19, Royalty Prince released the movie Purple Rain and rode a motorbike into our hearts. This song is a masterpiece. It doesn't even have a bass line. Prince took it out because he said it sounded better without it. While we were listening to this, Virgin Atlantic flew its first plane from London to New York. But I bet their in-flight entertainment wasn't this good. This is Purple Rain.
1: Number 19.

0: There you go, Prince at 19. At number 18, we have the hardest working drummer in the business. Phil Collins had a massive year with Genesis and as a solo star. This was the theme song to the movie Against All Odds, and in the news in 1984, saw the £1 coin replace the paper note. It felt heavy in your pocket, just like the emotional weight of this song.
1: Number 18.

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1: Phil Collins at number 18. At number 17, She's So Unusual, Cyndi Lauper burst onto the scene with bright orange hair and a voice that could shatter glass. But while she was singing this ballad, millions of people were watching the wedding of Elton John. Love was in the air, and this song captured it perfectly. If you're lost, you can look, and you will find me, time after time.
0: Number 17.

0: Cyndi Lauper at 17 with Time After Time. At 16 is this great power ballad now from Foreigner, I Wanna Know What Love Is.
1: Number 16.

0: Foreigner, I want to know what love is on Kev's Top 40 chart show. At number 15, kick off your Sunday shoes, it's 1984, is the year Kevin Bacon taught the whole town how to dance in the movie Footloose. It was a year of rebellion in the UK, the miners' strike was turning nasty, but in the cinema, we were strictly dancing in a barn with Kenny Loggins, and who provided this soundtrack. Let's cut loose, it's Footloose.
1: Number 15.

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3: 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Currently at number 13, the Wild Boys of Pop, well, almost. Duran Duran were the biggest band on the planet in 1984. Princess Diana loved them, and so did everyone else. The video for the song featured a waterfall pouring out of a giant screen over the audience. It was high-tech stuff. Nile Rodgers produced it, and he gave it that funky edge.
2: Number 13.

0: 20. Duran Duran at number 13. At number 12, the band that defined 1984, Frankie Goes to Hollywood, didn't just release songs, they released events. This was their third number one of the year.
1: Number 12.

0: 20. Frankie Goes to Hollywood at number 12. It's Duran Duran time again. They spent a fortune on this video, just over £1 million. And Simon Le Bon almost drowned during filming. All that effort for a song about, well, we aren't quite sure what it's about, but it sounds incredible.
1: Number 11.

0: Let's look at 20 to 11. 20, Nick Kershaw, I Won't Let the Sun Go Down on Me. 19 was Prince and Purple Rain. Phil Collins at 18 with Against All Odds, Take a Look at Me Now. 17 was Cyndi Lauper and Time After Time. 16 was Foreigner, I Want to Know What Love Is. 15 is Kenny Loggins and Footloose. 14 was Nina Cherry and 99 Red Balloons. And 13 was Duran Duran and The Reflex. At 12 was Frankie Goes to Hollywood, The Power of Love. And 11 was Duran Duran, Wild Boys.
1: This week's top 10. Number 10.

0: and Wake Me Up Before You Go Go. Vinyl sales were huge, cassettes were everywhere. And this was at number 9, Chaka Khan. And McDonald's launched its McNuggets. Thank you very much.
1: Number 9.
2: Chaka Khan. Chaka Khan. 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Chaka Khan.

0: song at number 8 was made for a film Electric Dreams. The film was about a personal computer falling in love with a human. Back in 84, that was science fiction, but nowadays it's just called asking ChatGPT a question.
1: Number 8.

0: Wham at number 7 with Freedom. At number 6, I have one question for you. Who are you going to call? In 1984, cinemas were packed with people watching Bill Murray and Dan Aykroyd fighting a giant marshmallow man in New York City.
1: Number 6.

0: perform the moment George Michael stepped out on his own. He was still in Wham, but he released this under his own name. It features that iconic saxophone intro that every busker in the world knows how to play. It's a song about guilt, cheating, and bad dancing. Guilty feet have got no rhythm.
1: Number 4.

0: before, the song was famously banned by the BBC. Radio 1 DJ Mike Reed took it off the turntable halfway through because he was shocked by the lyrics. Of course, that just made everyone go out and buy it. It went straight to number one for 5 weeks. Relax, don't do it.
1: Number two.

0: 10. Here we are, the moment of truth. We've counted down the biggest hits of 1984. We've had the Ghostbusters, Wham, Cyndi Lauper, but there can only be one winner of this year for the best-selling song of 1984. This song was the soundtrack to a movie, The Woman in Red. It spent 6 weeks at number one in the UK and even won an Oscar for Best Original Song. It is a song that everyone knows the words to. It's officially the number one's bestseller on Kev's 1984 chart show. But until the song gets played, thank you very much for listening to Kev's Top 40 chart show. You can go to kevstop40.com and I will see you next week.
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2: 1976.

Paul Nicholas and Dancing with the Captain, one of the big climbers, on this day, way back in 1976. And it opens up our good times, great music, here on your chosen favourite radio station. It's the Music and News back to October of 1976. And the charts on this day saw one new entry, two non-movers and 21 climbers. The longest running song in the chart was Nice and Slow by Jessie Greene. That had been in the UK singles chart for 11 weeks. And your Prime Minister was Mr. Callaghan, James Callaghan, leading the Labour Party in power.

that's what I call music. The Average White Band climbing 18 places to number 32 with Queen of My Soul. And it was Paul Nicholas climbing 25 places to number 24, getting us underway with Dancing with the Captain. 10th day of October, I think we'll look at for the television. And 10th day of October back in 1976 was a Sunday. You had the big match with Brian Moore at 2:15, followed by the family film, which starred Nigel Patrick, Kathleen Harrison and David Tomlinson and Jill Day in All for Mary. Then it was Celebrity Squares with Bob Monkhouse in the chair, and in the squares were Alfie Bass, Roger De Courcy, Diana Dawes, Arthur Mullard, Gene Rook and Willie Rushton. Celebrity Squares at 5:10 was followed by Golden Hill. And Golden Hill, well, explored heavy-hitting, realistic working-class themes, which was unusual for children's television at the time, which included council corruption, extortion and urban decay. Got to start learning sometimes, I suppose. Temptations followed at 6:15. Then there was an appeal from David Frost asking for a penny or two. The religious programme Stars on Sunday had Annan Eagle, Max Bygraves, The Bachelors, Frank Highfield and Cliff Mitchell Moore as guests. Hawaii 5-0 with Dano and Steve McGarrett at 7:25. Jonathan Routh with his camera, Candid Camera, at 8:25 was followed by More News at 9:10. The film was from 1971. It was Zeppelin, which starred Michael York, Elke Summer with Peter Karsten. 11:10, Bouquet of Barbed Wire. Remember that? With Frank Finlay and Susan Penhaligon. And that took you up until 9:10, and then ITV was closing down. All happening when England Dan and John Ford Coley were in the charts with this song.

climbing four places from the week before to number 26, England, Dan and John Ford Coley. I'd really love to see you tonight. Michael Foot was elected the deputy leader of the Labour Party, and the Bank of England raised its minimum lending rate from 13 to 15% on the 7th. And one day later, the building societies were putting up the mortgage rate to 12.25%. But there was something to cheer us up. Bit of a novelty disc in the charts for Rick Dees and his cast of idiots. This is Disco Duck.

Yes, it was doing well in the charts. It was at number 6. It was Rick Dees and his cast of idiots and the Disco Duck. Doctor Who, the BBC's Lord of the Saturday Tea Time slot, was being challenged by ITV with a little bit of help from the Fonz in Happy Days, the American 1950s set comedy series with Henry Winkler. He was one of the world's top TV earners back in 1976. And we were also being told you could be asked to work on Christmas Day and Boxing Day in this year. The problem was that Christmas Day was on a Saturday, Boxing Day Sunday, and the government had switched the official bank holidays to the Monday and Tuesday. And this was also applying to New Year's Day.

Inside the top five was Sherbet with How's That, climbing 10 places from the week before. And the comedian Dick Emery, he was in trouble this month in 76. A clergyman by the name of Roy Allison was hot under his collar because he thought the use of Dick Emery's comic vicar in a massive advertising campaign for Ladbrokes Spot the Ball competition, he thought it was in bad taste. And Mr. Allison complained to the Advertising Standards Authority about a slogan. "Is it wicked, my brethren? Not if you win a damned great jackpot, it isn't." And the authority upheld Roy Allison's complaint. Some good music in the charts. This was at number 22. Been on the charts for 6 weeks, was still climbing two places. Detroit Spinners and the Rubber Band Man.

It's the Music and News, October 1976. Bruce Forsyth and Anthea Redfern were celebrating the 100th edition of the Generation Game on BBC One. And this is that long-running single, which was in the charts for 11 weeks. Jessie Greene, Nice and Slow.

Nice and Slow, still inside the top 40 at number 33. And ABBA were no longer number one. They'd slipped down one place to number two with the classic Dancing Queen.

23rd of October 1976, Cat Deeley, the English TV presenter. She was born in West Bromwich. And on the 2nd, the first edition of the Saturday morning children's magazine show, The Multicolour Swap Shop, was on BBC One. And you would have seen Noel Edmonds, John Craven and Keith Chegwin with his little chuckle, yeah? And the Ritchie family were in the charts with this song.

It was the Ritchie family with their best disco in town. Stevie Wonder, he released the classic Songs in the Key of Life album on the 8th of October. On the 15th, 1 week later, Fleetwood Mac released the album Rumours, two classic albums released this month in 76. And we earned less money in those days and we paid more tax. The basic rate in those days was 35%. If you earned more than £20,000 a year, then the government were taking 83% of your money.

Kiki D at number 15. Loving and Free. Petrol, well, back in those days, a gallon of petrol, 77 pence a gallon. The average for a pint of beer in your local, 32 pence. And your top-selling albums this week, back in 76, at number 5, Dr. Feelgood with Stupidity. Rod Stewart was at number 4 with A Night on the Town. Bob Dylan's Hard Rain was at number 3. The Stylistics with The Best of the Stylistics Volume 2 was at number 2. And ABBA's Greatest Hits was top of the pile. And Demis Roussos was climbing 10 places to number 5 with When Forever Has Gone.

It has been the Music and News, October 1976. Our second flashback. I'll be taking it back 10 years on to 1986, but number one on this day in 76, Pussycat and Mississippi.

Pussycat and Mississippi. Now it's time for our Yesterday Today feature. What are the stars of yesterday? How are they performing? What do they plan in 2026? Well, Hearsay are reuniting for a 25th anniversary tour. Now, Hearsay, who formed on the television talent show Pop Stars in 2001 before going their separate ways the following year, are keen to celebrate their musical moment, and they will be going out on the road, but Mylene Klass has declined to get involved.

Hearsay, and they're pure and simple. A sad loss to the musical world, Clifton Jackie Jackson. He slipped away on the 23rd of September, and he was a Jamaican bass player and was an important and prolific session musician and bassist on ska, rocksteady, reggae, dub and disco mix records throughout the 60s and the 1970s. And he was later a member of Toots and the Maytals. Clifton played on Desmond Dekker hits, as well as recordings by Nicky Thomas, Bob Marley, Ken Booth, and Toots and the Maytals, among many others. And he also played on Paul Simon's 1971 recording, Mother and Child Reunion, and on Jimmy Cliff's The Harder They Come soundtrack. Yeah, he played on Desmond Dekker songs, including this.

Desmond Dekker and the Aces, as we remember Clifton Jackie Jackson. Elton John played three concerts recently, moving from a 600 capacity room at London's Battersea Power Station to two full-scale farewell shows in Mexico City, giving his fans an unexpected final glimpse of an artist who had effectively retired from touring. The sequence began on the 28th of September when Elton opened Apple Music Hall at Battersea Power Station in London. 5 days later, on the 2nd of October and the 3rd, he played the Estadio Banorte in Mexico City for two concerts specifically created to make up for the Latin American dates that were lost during the COVID-19 pandemic. Blue eyes.

0: That's Elton John. As we come towards the end of our one.
1: Playing the greatest oldies of all time. Like this.

It's hour two of our good times, great music, here on your favourite radio station with me, Derek Staines. That was Robbie Williams and Supreme. And Robbie has been announced as an official album icon for the 9th edition of what is known as the National Album Day, which takes place on the 17th of this month. Presented in association with BBC, the National Album Day brings together record labels, independent retailers and music fans across the UK to honour the art of the album through special releases, listening events and artist celebrations. And do you want to attend Glastonbury next year? Did you have any luck getting the tickets? Because they sold out in just 42 minutes when they were released. And Roxy Music have unveiled a previously unreleased guitar and vocal demo of their 1973 hit single, Pajama-rama. Unheard for over 50 years, the recording captures Brian Ferry developing the song using an acoustic guitar in a remote Derbyshire cottage.

Pajama-rama, that comes from Roxy Music. And Barry Manilow has promised his fans he will be singing like a bird after he has taken a quick break from his touring. Brian May has made one thing clear as far as he's concerned. Queen is done with touring. It's not a conclusion he came to recently, he explained to the Times newspaper. I made a decision 18 months ago that I didn't want to tour again. I love to play, I love to travel, but the trade-off is sacrificing your freedom. I have a wife, grandchildren, and a lot of astrophysics I want to do. So I'm thinking, maybe 50 years is enough.

Queen and It's a Hard Life. And to take us towards our flashback, I'm going to play you a song from the Beatles album Rubber Soul. It's received an expanded special edition. It presents the album in stunning new stereo and Dolby Atmos mixes, alongside the original mono mix and the original Capitol United States album version. 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

0: The Beatles and Norwegian Wood, taken from the album Rubber Soul. And that's it for our yesterday today. I think it's about time we flash back.
1: 1986.

The Bangles were climbing six places to number 20 on this day back in 1986. With Walk Like an Egyptian, the top 40 saw two new entries. There was One Non-Mover and 17 Climbers. The longest running song in the chart, So Macho by Sunita, had been in our charts for 29 weeks when your Prime Minister was Margaret Thatcher, who was leading the Conservative Party in power. So from the Bangles to the Pet Shop Boys, who were climbing 13 places from the week before to number 10. This is Suburbia. It's October 1986.

Let's look at what's on the television for the 10th day of October 1986, which was a Friday. We mentioned that Keith Chegwin was in the Multicolour Swap Shop 10 years before in our first flashback in 1976. Well, he was still on the telly 10 years later, 4:30 in the afternoon on a Friday BBC One. It was Cheggers Plays Pop. Yes, he was bouncing on the screen with chart-topping bands, games and quizzes, and also a mystery guest star. Cheggers was followed by John Craven's News Round at 5, then it was Grange Hill at 10 after 5, the Horse of the Year show 25 to 6, then he had the 6 o'clock news with Nicholas Witchell and Francis Coverdale. Local news at 6:35 was followed by the chat show with Terry Wogan. That was between 7 and 7:35. And then the show that Terry used to host, Blankety Blank, was on. But this time Les Dawson was in charge. That took us up until 10 past 8. Then it was the American Soap Dynasty. 9 o'clock news with John Humphreys and Andrew Harvey was followed by Call Me Mister. And when a banquet waiter was accused of being the inside man in a City Livery Hall robbery, Jack took up his case. That was 9:30 until 10:25. Then it was Omnibus, and the subject was all about British jazz music. 15 minutes after 11, you had more of the Horse of the Year show from Wembley Arena. A weather forecast at 25 minutes after midnight, and then BBC One closing down. Boris Gardner was in the charts with this lovely little number. You're everything to me at number 38.

Second week on the charts for Boris Gardner, You're Everything to Me, climbing seven places from the week before to number 38. And Paul Simon was climbing four places to number five with You Can Call Me Al.

At number five, Paul Simon, You Can Call Me Al. And world news this month, back in 1986, Queen Elizabeth and Prince Philip were visiting the People's Republic of China. And this was the first visit to that country by a British monarch. In India, Prime Minister Gandhi escaped an assassination attempt, and the Cold War was taking place in October of 1986. American President Ronald Reagan and the Soviet leader Mikhail Gorbachev, they met in Reykjavik in Ireland to continue discussions about scaling back their intermediate missile arsenals in Europe. And these talks broke down in failure. At number two, a non-mover from the week before was Five Star with their Rain or Shine.

five star who notched up their biggest ever hit with that song. It was their fourth top 10 single, Rain or Shine. Roger Waters started legal proceedings in London to prevent his former colleagues Dave Gilmore and Nick Mason from using the name Pink Floyd. Having said that, he failed. And the song Every Loser Wins logged the biggest ever jump in the charts to date in October of 86, when it went from number 66 to number 4. Yes, it was climbing some 62 places in just 1 week. It was performed by the actor Nick Berry, and it did go to number 1 for 3 weeks after featuring in recent episode of EastEnders, and it went on to win its Writers and Ivor Novello Award.

Nick Berry, of course, was in EastEnders, and on the subject of EastEnders, on the 16th, the first two-hander episode of EastEnders took place. Now, a two-hander was an episode performed by just two actors, and this was Den and Angie Watts, played by Leslie Grantham and Anita Dobson. And this episode, in which Angie told Den she had 6 months to live after he told her he wanted a divorce, was an experiment as a two-hander format which had not been tried in a British soap opera before. It was well received, though, by the viewers and the critics. Let's keep it nice and mellow for just one more with Marty Webb. This is Always There, in October of 1986.

At number 17, Marty Webb, along with the Simon May Orchestra and Always There. 29th of October, 86, Prime Minister Margaret Thatcher, she opened the completed M25 London Orbital Motorway, the first section of which opened back in 1975. It now covered a distance of 122 miles, featured 31 junctions. Having said that, there were no service stations. They would appear, though, eventually. Okay, let's liven things up now. Jermaine Stewart at number 11. We don't have to take our clothes off.

Jermaine Stewart telling you that you don't have to take your clothes off to have a good time, to the song which is at number one. It was Madonna and True Blue.

Madonna and True Blue, number one on this day in 1986. And that puts the lid on this week's Good Times, Great Music. I do hope you've enjoyed the music and the little chit-chat over the last 2 hours. And you can join me at the same time next week here on your top-notch station. From me, Derek Staines, have yourselves a wonderful, healthy, wealthy 7 days. And I shall leave you with some more music from the charts on this day in 1986. Have yourselves a super week. Catch you next week. Bye-bye now.

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Steve Jenner playing the great songs that other stations have forgotten about. So tune

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Well, it's party time, Wanda Jackson. Let's have one. And if you don't fancy a party, let's go to the pictures, the Drifters, Saturday night at the movies. But there's always one sitting in the corner having a quiet weep to themselves. Johnny Kidd, poor old Johnny. He'll never get over you.

Thurston Harris, the guy who had the big hit with Little Bitty Pretty One. That's Bee Baba Liba from 1958. And here's a cover as well. The Ventures had a big hit with Walk Don't Run. This is John Barry 7 from the UK. And this is Before Offshore.

0: But every week we feature a track from the early days of Offshore Radio here in the United Kingdom. Between 1964 and 1967, just play one track from those times before the days of Marine Offences Act. And I'm going to play this one this week for you. It's Chris Farlow, not the one you're probably expecting.
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0: practicing those hands a little bit later. He will be Bumbling the Stingers and Nut Rocker. And what should we do now? I know. You don't get many chances to play records on Before Offshore about things that are hairy and spotty. But this is The Angels.
1: And you hung around.
0: My boyfriend's back.
1: You bothered me every night. 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

0: 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And my boyfriend's back, and this is not a commercial, it's an historic recording played for old time's sake. 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
1: End life wonderlow. 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

if you preceded by the Ronettes walking in the rain, then Carole King, it might as well rain until September. Three copper-bottomed before offshore classics. And it's about time I went, I think, as Basil Brush might have said, brum brum, but also John Lee Hooker. Ta-ra.

These are the songs that don't get played on the radio anymore. Hello, this is Rob Charles. Clout Substitute, 1978, Man Without Hats, 1983, and The Safety Dance. And this is Michael McDonald and Sweet Freedom. By the way, there is a connection to today's show. What is it? I'll let you know.

McDonald's Sweet Freedom. So, have you worked out what the connection is with the first three songs of this week's show? Well, they are all one-hit wonders, i.e. famous for 3 minutes, they've only ever had one UK British hit. Here comes another, but who is singing this?

This is Rob Charles. I'm playing them out right here on this radio station. If you've got any song suggestions for next week's show or future shows, let me know via my personal email, which is rob@robcharles.com, or get in touch with the radio station's website and hit that contact form, or via their Facebook page as well. Now, Lazy, 2002, it was Express, featuring, from the Talking Heads, David Byrne. Another one-hit wonder, the only UK hit for Express 2. Here comes another from 1975. This is Moonlight Feels Right, Starbuck.

These are the songs that don't get played on the radio anymore. Hello, this is Rob Charles. Thank you for listening. And much appreciation to the radio station for letting me be here and to play these songs out. This week, it is a special of those one-hit wonders, famous for 3 minutes, i.e. they've only ever had one UK British hit. I've just played out Gary Bird, 1983, The Crown. Previous to that, it was Lip Sync and Funky Town. Oh, by the way, sticking in 83, this is Michael Cimbello from the film Flashdance. This is Maniac.

0: The only UK British hit from Michael Cimbello, that is Maniac. This is Rob Charles, and these are the songs that don't get played on the radio anymore. 1977, I was in the third year of secondary school when this was a hit, a number one hit, and their only hit for the Floaters and Float On.
1: Aquarius, and my name is Rob.

Just a quick reminder, we do have our Facebook page, which is, quite rightly so, Songs That Don't Get Played on the Radio Anymore. Want to have a look at that and like the page? I would appreciate that. Right, this week it is a one-hit wonders special, i.e. they were famous for 3 minutes. Artists, groups who've only ever had one UK British hit. Staying in 77, this is Space and Magic Fly. Not to be confused with the Space from Liverpool, who had a hit with Female of the Species.

Bobby Woodstock, Matthew's Southern Comforts, on those songs that don't get played on the radio anymore. And previous to that, 1977, a cover of a Boz Scaggs song, We're All Alone. It was Rita Coolidge. Right, the One Hit Wonders special continues with Shocking Blue. This is Venus.

The One Hit Wonders continues on those songs that don't get played on the radio anymore. Reached number 8 in the UK in 1970, Shocking Blue and Venus. And from 2007, debut hit and the only hit for Newton Faulkner. This is Dream Catch Me. Every

0: Newton Faulkner and Dream Catch Me on those songs that don't get played on the radio anymore. It's a one-hit wonder special. On the way in the next hour, three songs from 1 year, all one-hit wonders, but can you work out the year? 1979, Flying Lizards recorded in the front room of their house. This is Money.
1: The best things in life are free, but you can give them to the birds and bees. 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
1: All the music you love on Lazy Gold. This is the Triple Teaser. Three songs from 1 year. But can you work out the year with Rob Charles?

Pretty Boy and 5705, concluding three songs from 1 year. Bit of a special this week on those songs that don't get played in the radio anymore. One Hit Wonders. All those artists have just played out City Boy. Previous to that, it was Exile and Kiss You All Over. And we started it off with Richard Myhill, It Takes Two to Tango. So I'll give you some clues. See if you can work out the year. On TV, the very first series of All Creatures, Great and Small. Butterflies, the very first series. You can see The Generation Game on a Saturday night. Shut That Door with Larry Grayson. Grange Hill as well was on the telly. I think he spent about 20 past four, didn't it, on a Friday. You can see Dallas Saturday Night, Blake 7 as well, and Are You Being Served? Are you free? I'm free. At the movies, Saturday Night Fever, Grease. You can also see Jaws 2 and Superman. The year... Oh, one more clue? Do you want one more clue? The Queen officially opened the 11th Commonwealth Games in Edmonton in Canada. She was the first reigning monarch to open the games in their 50-year history. Wow. History was made in 1978. Yes. So well done if you got it right. And now, another song that doesn't get played in the radio anymore. And a three-minute hero. A one-hit wonder.

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1: 1988, one-hit wonder, famous for 3 minutes, Bobby McFerrin. And Don't Worry, Be Happy. Songs that don't get played on the radio anymore. It's a special. And here comes another one-hit wonder. 10 years later, from 88, 1998, this is Jennifer Page and Crush. See?

Thank you for listening. Much appreciated. Steve Gibbons Band, that is Too Late, as part of the special of songs that don't get played in the radio anymore. I'm playing out one-hit wonders this week. Here comes

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2: Now, our little boy came up to his mama in the kitchen this evening while she was fixing supper. 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For mowing the lawn, $5. 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Well, as Mum looked at him standing there expectantly, and I could see the memories flashing through her mind. And so she picked up the pen and turning the paper over. This is what she wrote. For the 9 months I carried you, growing inside me, no charge. For the nights I've sat up with you, doctored you, and prayed for you.

Well, when he finished reading, he had great big old tears in his eyes. And he looked up at her standing there and said, "Mama, I sure do love you." And then he took the pen and in great big letters, he wrote, "Paid in full." And Lord knows when you add it all up, the cost of real love

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1: 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Right, here's a song from 1978. This is Boogie Oogie Oogie by A Taste of Honey. And yes, they were a three-minute hero, famous for 3 minutes, i.e. a one-hit wonder.

some memories from me. That is Split Enz, I Got You from 1980. And previous to that, 1982, the only UK-British hit for Trio and Da Da Da Da. 1974, on those songs that don't get played on the radio, One Hit Wonders special, this is Eddie Holman. And, well, he can sing it better than me in his high-pitched voice. Go on then, Eddie.

the Mac and my Sharona. Right, that'll do from me. Stick a fork in me. I'm done. Gonna leave you with this from 1973. A one-hit wonder. Guy Darrell, I've Been Hurt. Thanks for listening. Stay safe.

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And this. 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

0: Okay, you ready?
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0: All righty. Northern Soul. Phew, blimey, how do you describe it?
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8: People want this feeling of togetherness. 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
9: There was a definite feeling that this music is going to explode somewhere, and Wigan just happened to be the place where it did.
10: Wigan Casino certainly made Northern Soul the phenomenon we know today.
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13: The dancing was just incredible. I've never seen anything like it. I certainly couldn't have done it then, I certainly couldn't do it now.
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2: 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This was an underworld.

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0: DJ Ginge, if he's got it, he'll play it.

There you go, the sound of Dobie Gray. Yeah, out on the floor, certainly is tonight. Right, once again, good evening. Welcome tonight to Magdalena's. How are you doing? I hope you're having a fantastic holiday at the moment as well. Once again, just like to remind you that tonight is our Motown and Soul show. That's a two-part show that's coming up a little bit later on. And at the moment, we've got our Northern Soul Request Fest for you. So if there's any tunes Northern that you want to see for the next hour, just come and ask me. If I've got them, I'll play them for you. And what's more, they're up on the screens for you to actually see the song as well as hear it. So just come and see me if you've got any requests for anything Northern Soul you want to see. Also as well, just to let you know, this is actually being recorded for the radio, and this will be broadcast next weekend to four stations in the UK. Right, okay, here's another classic Northern Soul song for you. Yeah, the most expensive record ever, sold for £100,000 at auction a few months ago. Frank Wilson, Will I Love You? Yes, I do.

Yeah, they're dancing already. Absolutely lovely. Yeah, Frank Wilson, Do I Love You? Indeed I do. Right, stand by for another classic Northern Soul tune. Bit of Gloria Gaynor, Gloria Jones, Tainted Love.

There you go, Gloria Jones, Tainted Love. Allegedly was reproduced by Mark Bolan on her album The Vixens, Vixen Mix. There you go. Right, here's another absolute classic for you, Frankie Valli and the Four Seasons.

Right, stand by for a bit of Edwin Starr. 25 miles. This is a live TV recording at the Beat Club, which was in Holland. And this is awesome. Have a look.

There you go, Edwin Starr live, 1972 in Holland. Right, once again, good evening. Welcome tonight to Magdalena's. Just remind at the moment, we've got our Northern Soul Request Fest going on. If there's any tunes you want to see on the screens, just come and ask me if I've got them all playing for you. Also, don't forget, tonight we've got our Motown and Soul show for you with our two delightful Motown girls. And then after that, we've got karaoke to the wee hours. So if you want to start sticking in for tunes for later on tonight, again, come and see me at the DJ booth, all right? Right, stand by, Chuck Wood. 7 days too long.

There you go, 7 days too long. Right, stand by for a most popular tune from a lot of people. Bit controversial with the Northern Soulers. I love it. Some people hate it. It's like Marmite, but I think it's good.

There you go, a bit of a moral in that song, isn't there? Right, once again, good evening. Welcome to Magdalena's Tonight. Remind you, tonight, Motown and Soul coming up a little bit later on with our lovely Motown ladies.

There you go, the Showstoppers ain't nothing but a house party. Anyway, once again, welcome to Magdalena's tonight. Don't forget we got Motown and Soul for you as our live entertainment. And then after that, karaoke to the wee hours. At the moment, it's the Northern Soul Request Fest.

There you go, the Positions, If This Is Love. I don't think I want it. Once again, good evening. Welcome to Magdalena's tonight. Nice to see a few people dancing. Really makes me feel happy. Once again, if there's anything Northern Soul you like to see on the screens, come and ask me if I've got it. I'll play it. It's always nice to test the database out.

There you go, Dolly Albert, Little Piece of Leather. If you're from Hanley, you remember the place. That was like their theme song there, believe it or not. I actually managed to get a copy of that on vinyl, actually in Hanley, which was quite a coincidence. Right, lovely lady called Tracy's made a request for a bit of Betty O'Brien. Here you go, my lovely.

There you go, D. Clark, that's my girl. And Tracy certainly is being my girl tonight. Thank you for those requests, my love. Believe it or not, this song is on a playlist I have in my car, and it's the first track that comes on when I'm driving somewhere, listening to some Northern Soul. Right, okay, stand by for a bit of Mr. Excitement, Mr. Jackie Wilson. Here we go. This is from...

And Yuri got a re-release back in 1987. And a nice new video to go with it as well. Mr. Excitement, Jackie Wilson. He also features in our Motown and Soul show tonight with our lovely Motown ladies. So make sure you stick around for that. Here's another great track for you. The last tune played at the casino.

Yeah, one of the last three before eight signaled the end of a night at the casino, and also the final song that played on the final night. Dean Parrish, I'm on my way. Right, standby, Tony Clark, Landslide.

There you go, that's the Velvets. These things will keep you loving you. Right, okay, for our people here in Magdalena's, we've got a few more tracks coming up before the arrival of our Northern Soul Show. Sorry, our Motown and Soul Show. For people listening to the show online at the moment, we'll be going over to Studio One for the second half of the show. But anyway, going out with this little ditty, Gonna Fix You Good by Little Anthony.

0: 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All this, along with the world's greatest love songs. 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

0: There you go, a little bit of self-indulgence there. Tyro Barkley, Man of Value. And I can't believe it's the 40th show of this year. The Beats Gold Northern Soul Show. Can I say thank you as well to all our people that were in Magdalena's on the night of the recording. And I've got something rather special because basically, as it's the 40th show, and we're now drawing down to the end of the season, I've been promising this for quite a while throughout the season, that I would actually record one half of the Soul and Motown show that we've been putting on in Magdalena since May, all right? With the lovely Alana and Ellie. And it was their final show together because the girls have come to the end of their contract and they will be making their way back to Ireland. Obviously getting ready to continue their careers and continue the winter where they're all got work or going back to for education, etc. And again, we're going to miss them as well. And that's the other thing. So it was technically their final show together. So what I've done is I've actually recorded the first half of their show. So you get a flavour of what it's like at one of our Soul and Motown nights in Magdalena's throughout the summer. With some of the great songs that they covered as well, which they do absolutely beautifully, I can honestly say that. So what we're going to do is we're going to pick up just from the end of the exit of the first half of the show and then pick up to their arrival into the venue and their first song, which is a cover of the Four Tops, all right? So anyway, let's whisk ourselves back to Magdalena's and sit back and enjoy the first half of our Motown and Soul show.
1: DJ, if he's got it, he'll play it.
0: Frankie Valli in the Four Seasons. Are you ready now? Right, just a few minutes away from the arrival of our lovely Motown ladies for you tonight. Once again, just to remind you, it's a two-part show. Mix of Motown and soul. Bound to be a few tunes in there you'll recognise and ones you'll love to dance to. And it's also probably the final show for one of our ladies as well, who is ending her contract and going to be away, okay? But in the meantime, it's the Drifters. You've got to pay your dues. Motown and soul on the way.

Right, we're going to cut that short there. Are you ready for your entertainment tonight? Make some noise. We'll try that again, shall we? Are we ready for our entertainment tonight? Make some noise. Ladies and gentlemen, welcome our Motown girls.

0: Thank you so much, everyone. Again, thank you, Magdalena. Is it okay? You are all very welcome tonight to our Motown and Soul show. Now, do we have any Motown and Soul fans? That wasn't very
1: amazing,
0: convincing, guys. Well, thank you for these four lovely ladies.
1: Thank you for
0: anyone
1: the enthusiasm.
0: Else? No, we'll ask again. Do we have any Motown and Soul fans, everyone?
1: Woo!
0: Okay, we're awake. Everyone's awake. That's good news for us. Right, okay, so my name is Alana.
1: And my name is Ellie.
0: And for this next song, I know we are only the third song in, but we're going to need your help, okay? We're going to teach you a very easy dance. We're not going to drag you up yet, though. You can do it from your seats, don't worry. Ellie, do you want to teach them?
1: Okay, so what I want you to do is put your right hand in the air, like this.
0: Oh, we've got about four
1: hands.
0: Come
1: on, we can get more than that now.
0: One, two, three. Oh, I really appreciate you now. He's got it. His hand is in a cast and it's still going up. See, this is the type of effort we need, guys.
1: Nobody has no excuse now.
0: No.
1: He is in a cast.
0: If his hand is up, everyone's hand needs to be up.
1: Yeah.
0: It's in a cast.
1: There
0: is it broken or is it sprained? What's going on?
1: Broken.
0: Oh, it's broken.
1: Oh, God.
0: That's even worse, guys.
1: I hope you get better soon.
0: You should really feel bad about yourself if you don't put your hand up and his hand is up. You really should. Okay.
1: All right. So right hand in the air. Then we're going to put our left hand in the air. At the same time. Sorry, I have a microphone. I can't really. There we go. Like that. And we're going to bounce. And that's all you have to do.
0: And we're going to do that on the chorus. Okay, this next one is higher and higher. Okay, let's see those hands. No, not in the air yet. We're going to clap first.

Thank you very much, everyone. God, we got quite a few hands there, guys. Thank you. Okay, we're going to slow things down now slightly with this next one. It is The Tracks of My Tears.

0: walk. Hello, sir. How are you? Are you good? Will you be my guy? No. No. Are you serious?
1: Well, why not?
0: You're gonna embarrass me like
1: nothing.
0: That.
1: Nothing. You don't have to do anything. It's a bit.
0: I
1: it's
0: can't
1: not real.
0: It. I can't believe I've been embarrassed like this.
1: Your guy's over here. Where is he?
0: Where is he? Hold on
1: Take
0: a second.
1: Take him to us.
0: Where? Which one?
1: Where?
0: There's not a man today. You can
1: You're her
0: take
1: guy.
0: Me away from my guy. Hello, sir. How are you? What'd you say? There's not a man
1: today. Oh, wrong guy.
0: Oh, wrong guy. Oh, Jesus. Oh, God.
1: Oh, I'm so sorry.
0: I'm so embarrassed. Sorry.
1: This guy can be my guy. She can be her guy.
0: Ellie can have him.
1: Okay.
0: I'll take you. Guys.
1: Oh.
0: What a mix-up.
1: At least we got a guy each.
0: I'm sorry. Yeah. We have to think of the positives. We have a guy each, all right? It's not all about me. That's the most embarrassing thing that's ever happened, guys.
1: I claimed him. It's okay. He has a girl, so.
2: I'm sorry.
0: You don't need to say sorry.
1: That's
0: Maybe
1: okay.
0: We shouldn't have as much. It's him. I thought you were pointing at the other guy. I'd say, I'm sure he was delighted anyway. No, you've already said no. You've already
1: it's
0: said no.
1: It's too late.
0: I can't
1: it's
0: take
1: too
0: you
1: late.
0: Back.
1: It's too late.
0: You're done. You're done. You sip on your wine there. Enjoy the rest
1: Rejection.
0: Of the show.
1: Rejection.
0: It's okay.
1: He's
0: well,
1: already
0: I know
1: you.
0: Exactly who I'm dragging up to embarrass the life out of anyway. My ex-guy. Okay. This next one is Jimmy Mack.

0: Thank you very much, everyone. Okay. We have now reached the point in the show that everyone hates. This is the part where we ask for volunteers. Now, I know I already have one over here that I'm planning on asking.
1: Reserved.
0: But what about these two lovely ladies? I know you're good dancers already. I've seen you. Come on. Come over to me.
1: No choice.
0: What is your name?
2: Tracy.
0: And where are you from, Tracy?
2: Nottinghamshire.
0: Nottinghamshire. And
1: your... What's your name?
3: Lisa.
1: Lisa, and where are you from?
3: West Midlands.
0: Hold on, we're not done. One second.
1: More.
0: Oh, he's going to the toilet. He knew what was coming.
1: Yeah, right. He doesn't need to go to the toilet.
0: Well, do you know what? That's not the only song we need dancers for. So we'll let him away with it for now. We'll look after our lovely ladies here. Now, I know you're good dancers, right? I can tell. I've seen you dancing. Now, Ellie, do you want to teach them this very easy dance?
1: Okay, it's very, very easy, okay? So we're going to go... Stop.
0: Oh, the bag's off. The bag is off.
1: She means business.
0: She's ready.
1: Stop. We're going to do a few clicks. Just
0: and
1: like that.
0: If you can't just flick the wrist, it's fine.
1: Yeah. And we're going to go stop, up to the sky. And flick the wrist all the way down.
0: I think this man wants to get involved as well. We've got another dancer here. Hello. Oh, kisses my hand. What a gent.
1: You're more than welcome.
0: Thank you very much. Okay,
1: Did you get that?
0: What's your name?
4: Jakub.
0: And where are you from?
4: Poland.
0: Poland, okay. It's nice to meet you as well. I am Alana.
5: Nice to meet you.
0: This is brilliant. We're making
1: it's
0: friends.
1: Very polite, I love
0: okay.
1: it.
0: Okay, do you want to teach him the dance as well? We'll do it again.
1: Okay, we'll do it one more time. So we're going to go stop. We're going to do a few clicks, flick the wrist, and then we're going to go stop, up to the sky, and flick the wrist all the way down to the floor. And that's all you have to do?
0: It's easy.
1: Very easy.
0: Are we ready? Do you think we have it? We do.
1: There okay. is a bit of freestyle on the verses.
0: Yeah.
1: That's for the chorus.
0: But you'll be fine.
1: But I think you're well able.
0: Are we ready?
1: Let's do it.

0: of applause for our lovely dancers. Okay, we'll give
1: amazing
0: you a break.
1: Amazing job. Well done, ladies and gents.
0: Nice amazing to meet you as well. Okay. Now, guys, you're not off the hook yet. For this next one, we are also going to teach you a dance. But, friends made at Motown. Isn't this brilliant?
1: That is lovely.
0: There's my guy, my new guy there now. See, we are missing. You missed out on that whole dance. Okay, now for this next one, we're not going to drag you up. We're going to teach you a very easy dance that you can do from your seats. Okay, Ellie, do you want to teach them?
1: Okay, so we're going to get our hand up in the air, our right hand, just like this. And we're going to wave it back and forth. Let's go. Just
0: on,
1: like
0: get your
1: that.
0: Hand up there.
1: Yeah, we got a few. We can work with that. And then we're going to bring it down to the floor. And we're going to sway it back and forth. Like a river. Hint, hint. And then we're going to bring it to the middle. And that's it.
0: Easy. Any guesses of the song so far? No, absolutely no? Brilliant. Okay, we'll keep it going, so.

Thank you. Okay, we're going to slow it down a little bit now with this next one that is My Girl.

Okay, everyone. We have the Hey Hey Hey's coming up, and we want to hear them from all of you guys really loud. Are we ready? Let's hear you. Not too bad. Let's try one more time. Even louder.

0: Thank you so much, everyone.
1: Okay, let's keep this going now with this next one. It is Please, Mr. Postman.

0: Thank you very much, everyone.
1: Okay, I have a question. Is there anyone here called Jack? Have we got any Jacks in the building?
0: Any Jacks in tonight?
1: No Jacks.
0: None at all.
1: There has to be one. If there's not, that's very embarrassing for us because it means I asked this question for no reason.
0: This joke's gone down the drain.
1: Brilliant. Okay, we'll forget about that joke, so. Because the next one is... Hit the road, Jack.

0: very much, everyone.
1: Okay, now this next song is going to be our last song. I'm only joking, it's only our last song of the first set. So after this song, we are going to take a couple of minutes, get into some more sparkles, and you better all stay, all get some more drinks, get even more drunk, because then we are going to start the party section of this Woo! Evening. Okay? So this next song is You to Me Are Everything.

0: Ladies and gentlemen, put your hands together for our soul girls. They're going to take a little break and be back in just a short while.
1: DJ Ginge, if he's got it, he'll play it.
0: Right, there you go. Just as I'm going in for the PR for the Monday night, for the ABBA night. Just cutting it there. Anyway, once again, can I just say thank you to Alana and sort of to Ellie for a fantastic first half show. I wish I'd actually recorded the second half now. But anyway, I think the first half sounded absolutely awesome. I was very surprised as well how good it actually technically sounded as well. Right, okay, I've got a bit of time to fill, so I'm going to put a couple of tracks in from their second set so you can get a flavour of some of the other tunes that they did in their second half. And this is one of my all-time favourite songs from Mr. Al Green, Let's Stay Together.

There you go, Al Green, Let's Stay Together. One of the tunes from the lovely ladies, second part of their set. So I can't believe time is now running out. And I'm going to play the last track from their set as well, which is probably their most popular tune as well in their repertoire. And also as well, just to say that the show will be back to normal next week. I'm not sure if the first half is going to be recorded in Magdalena's in front of a live audience, but we'll wait and see as the week goes on. We are juggling around our entertainment programme as we come to the end of our season. Although I've got to be honest, the flights don't stop here until the 3rd of November, all right? That's when the last flight leaves the island. So if you're flying on that flight, you've got to get home another way, all right? So once again, yeah, we are still turning and burning for the foreseeable future and going for as long as it is economically viable and we have enough people to entertain as well. So going out with the final track, and it's an absolute classic, Red Light Spells Danger. I'll see you next week. You take care, keep the faith, and remember to spread it.

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0: were Sydney's finest. It was the spring of 1987 and a global hit for Mental as Anything and Live It Up. That was featured on the soundtrack of the film Crocodile Dundee, starring Paul Hogan. Do you like great music from the 60s, the 70s, the 80s?
1: Oh, don't believe me, just watch. Hey, hey.
0: And right up to today. Got something for you from every era. This is James Ross with the greatest hits of music.

So how are you feeling? Hope you've had a good few days and you're ready for some great songs. So we've got the best of the last 50 years going up in the next 2 hours. It is the greatest hits of music. Yeah.

Journey and Don't Stop Believing. First came out in 1981. It resurged in the noughties thanks to being included in Glee on TV. Okay, let's get into our future greatest hits now. It was always over before it started. I left you alone with the broken hearted. And starting with a new song from Blue. This is You Should Know.

for 2026. French DJ and producer Hugel, along with Email Angel and Alternate, and Moving to the Sun. I'm moving to the sun. It's the greatest hits of music. We'd love to hear from you, James Ross, at greatesthitsofmusic.com. Lucy's standing by.

song was the epitome of Phil Spector's wall of sound. It flopped in the US, though. There was a huge hit in the UK and around the world. River Deep, Mountain High from 1966, Ike and Tina Turner.

actually a Bob Dylan song, but it was a hit first of all for Manfred Mann from the UK. That is, if you gotta go, go now.

0: Well, so far on this hour of the greatest hits of music, we started the show with Mental as Anything and Live It Up. Then it was Journey and Don't Stop Believing. And from the charts of 2026, Moving to the Sun, Hugel, Email Angel and Ultranate. Then it was back to the 60s for River Deep and Mountain High from Ike and Tina Turner. And from Manfred Mann, If You Gotta Go, Go Now. And this is the brand new song, the brand new hit from the charts of 2026 for U2 and Silencio.
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He was originally, of course, the lead guitarist and songwriter for The Equals in the early 70s, went on to have a very successful solo career through the years, and is now 76, living in Barbados, and some of those great hits, you remember, I Don't Wanna Dance and Electric Avenue, and that was Do You Fear My Love?

Top 10 for Kathy Dennis in 1991, Touch Me All Night Long. Well, Kathy, of course, went on to much greater success, not with her singing out front, but writing songs for other people, including the Spice Girls, Will Young, Britney Spears, Kylie Minogue, Katy Perry, Christina Aguilera, Carrie Underwood, Janet Jackson, Pink. The list just goes on and on.

classic hits, classic memories. These are some of the songs that we like, and we hope you like them too. Well, in a moment, we'll do the Mystery TV theme tune. See if you can guess what it is.

a little bit of headbanging music for you and for me. Status Quo and Something About You, Baby I Like. Okay, let's do the Mystery TV theme tune now. And this show, first of all, came out in 1977. A crime thriller, an action series, an adventure series. It was made for ITV. Seen around the world. They made 57 episodes, five series starring Martin Shaw. And also Lewis Collins and Gordon Jackson. The music was written by Laurie Johnson. It was all centered around something called CI5, which was kind of a cross between CID and MI5. That's how they came up with CI5. What was the name of the show?

It's all about those talent shows, which were big around the time that was a hit. Just Jack and Stars in Their Eyes from 2007. This is our Mystery TV theme tune.

So this show ran for five seasons, from 1977 to 1983. It was made for ITV, seen around the world, hugely popular. Starring Martin Short, Lewis Collins and Gordon Jackson as agents of the fictional CI5, Criminal Intelligence 5 unit. Which basically alluded to MI5 and CID, as was. This show was written by Brian Clemens, who had been behind the Avengers. And CI5 was a law enforcement department instructed by the Home Secretary to use any means to deal with crimes of a serious nature that go beyond the capacity of the police, but which are not tasks for the security service or the military. It was all action, all the time. Yeah, 57 episodes of this. What a classic 70s TV show.

You know, it goes without saying that Diana Ross had some fabulous hits down through the years, and that's one of them. One of the lesser played hits, but one of my favourites, that is Last Time I Saw Him from back in 1974. Did you get our Mystery TV theme tune? It was The Professionals.

0: you now.
1: That's a song you can't beat. From 10 years ago, it was in the top 20 for John Legend and Love Me Now. He's got a new song out as a collaboration with Pharrell Williams. Kudos to you, John.

getting out there. He's been touring the US this past summer. Howard Jones from 1985 and Look Mama. And going back a further 8 years to bring to the fore a series of songs, including this one, that haven't been heard since 77. It's my-

Well, Stevie Wonder has released four previously unheard recordings from the sessions for his landmark album, Songs in the Key of Life. And that's one of them. That is My Life Story of Love. The tracks have been issued as a new EP celebrating the album's 50th anniversary. Stevie says the songs didn't make the original album, but were still part of what he was feeling and discovering while making it. Well, catching up now with some more showbiz and celebrity stories, and Rod Stewart has announced what he's calling his final tour, with the final encore beginning in April 2027 and taking him across the UK and Europe. The 81-year-old is preparing to bring more than six decades of live performing to a close, with the new dates following his recent One Last Time farewell shows. Nirvana's surviving members reunited at the MTV Video Music Awards, where Dave, Chris and Pat accepted the prestigious Video Vanguard Award. The honor recognized Nirvana's lasting impact on music and pop culture more than three decades after the band changed the direction of rock, while the ceremony also paid tribute to Kurt Cobain.

The Backstreet Boys. Everybody, Backstreet's back from 1998. Okay, inside the birthday file, we find birthdays for Peter, for Eugene, for Dennis, Remy, to Francis, Oriol, Anna, Reginda, Stacy, and Eric. And to you, if it's your birthday, what are you up to? Hope you're doing lots of great stuff and going to be chilling out or celebrating whatever it is you do to celebrate that big day. And most of all, have a great slice of birthday cake.

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4: 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Some of the best hits from down through the decades is what we do in the next hour or so.

0: was a revolutionary sound when it came out in 1981. Their album was Dare. It was the Human League and Open Your Heart.
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2: I got the music in me. I got the music in me.
0: Down through the years,
2: oh, still the music.
0: We go retro.
2: You

the voice, or one of the voices of Fleetwood Mac in her solo career time, Stevie Nicks and Rooms on Fire. Okay, let's do the movie minute now. So if you're looking for something to watch, then here are some of the films out there or streaming online right now. And starting with one of the greatest hits of the movies, and it is Liar Liar. The 1997 comedy starring Jim Carrey as a successful lawyer whose career depends on bending the truth. When his neglected son wishes that his dad can't lie for an entire day, his suddenly uncontrollable honesty throws his professional and personal life into chaos. It is Liar Liar. Well, coming up to date now, and Sonic the Hedgehog 3 is the action comedy also starring Jim Carrey, with Ben Schwartz as Sonic and Keanu Reeves as Shadow. Sonic, Tails, and Knuckles face a mysterious new enemy whose extraordinary powers force them into an unlikely alliance to protect the planet. It is Sonic the Hedgehog 3. And The Fix is a new thriller starring Zachary Levi and Liam Neeson as former CIA operatives reunited for a dangerous mission. The pair become involved in an audacious $25 million heist in Tehran, where escalating threats turn their high-stakes operations into a fight for survival. It is The Fix, starring Zachary Levi and Liam Neeson. Our other selections for you are Sonic the Hedgehog 3, starring Jim Carrey, and Liar Liar, starring Jim Carrey from 1997.

Down Soteria is the legendary New York 80s nightclub that Madonna used to frequent. Name-checking some of the customers there. It is back in the charts of 2026 from

It was a side of Sting that we'd not really heard before. Kind of reggae, but cowboy as well. This cowboy song from Fields of Fire, the best of Sting 1984 to 1994 from 1994.

So King Creole was in fact an American musical teen movie which actually starred Elvis, along with people like Walter Matthau as well. And that was the hit song that came from it. Oh.

album, of course, was Meet the Beatles, which came out in 1983. That song was number one on both sides of the Atlantic, and it was actually the first song from the Beatles that made it big in the US.

Well, so far on this hour of the greatest hits of music, we started the sequence with Human League and Open Your Heart. Then it was Stevie Nicks and Rooms on Fire. From the charts of 2026, Madonna's back in there with Danceteria. Then it was Sting and This Cowboy Song. And then from the 50s, Elvis and King Creole. And from the 60s, The Beatles, I Want to Hold Your Hand. And still in the charts, though she's

It was the first song released by Take That after they became a three-piece band after the departure of Jason Orange. These days, 10 years ago, was number one for

Ella Langley is still number one in the US and Canada, and number one on the Hot Country Songs chart. Around the world, in Europe, on the official Top 100, Patient Zero by Taylor Swift is up there. Also, it's number one in Germany and the UK.

So there you are. There are our three number ones. We Are Young from Fun, number one in 2012. Ella Langley, number one in 2026 on the US Billboard Hot 100 and the Hot Country Songs Chart, and Choosing Texas, and number one from 1976, Tina Charles and I Love to Love.

are still riding high in the American charts with I Just Might. Well, catching up now with some more showbiz and celebrity stories, and Kylie Minogue was at home in Australia for the huge AFL Grand Final performance, entertaining more than 100,000 fans at Melbourne's MCG. Kylie headlined the pre-game show with a 20-minute set celebrating different eras of her career and giving the Melbourne-born superstar one of the biggest homecoming performances ever. Florence and the Machine, Ray and Jade are performing at this year's Mercury Prize ceremony in Newcastle. Olivia Dean and Suede are also among the live acts, while Pulp will represent this year's charity compilation album Help 2, which is raising funds and awareness for children affected by global conflicts. And Elton John has officially opened London's new Apple Music Hall with an intimate hit-packed performance at Battersea Power Station. Elton became the first artist to play the new 600-capacity venue, while the concert was also projected onto the outside of the historic building, allowing fans gathered around Battersea to share in the opening night celebration.

to 1975, War and Low Rider. Well, thanks to our producer and web guru, Lucy, to our backroom team this time of Jean and Matty. This is James Ross, and I'll leave you today with a classic from Simply Red. And hope you can join me again, same time, same place, for some more of the latest and greatest. Have fun, take it easy, and I'll see you then.

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1: Feature Story News in Brussels, I'm William Denslow. The Pentagon's announced that the execution of a former US Army major will be live-streamed. Dar Hassan killed 13 unarmed soldiers at Fort Hood in 2009. The US has imposed sanctions on the International Criminal Court. The move comes hours after a former judge won the Nobel Peace Prize. France has pledged 3,000 extra supply teachers in a concession to students following weeks of protests.
0: This is the Night Network. Playing the greatest oldies of all time.

Christina Perry getting us underway for a Sunday morning. Hello, it's The Quiet Storm with Nick Pollock here. Adrian Gavette's coming up with his song Classic and Keith Sweet's in with Yum after this one from Ed Sheeran.

Keith Sweets and Yum, along with Adrian Gavetz, and Gonna Write a Classic. It is the Night Network. Coming up for you, Clamade with the song from Harry's Game, along with the Five Saturns in the Still of the Night. It's Christina Aguilera now, and I turn to you on the Quiet Storm.

0: In the still of the night for the four Saturns, it is the Quiet Storm. Coming up on the other side of the break, the massive hit for Richard Marx right here waiting from his Repeat Offender album, and I'll play you a tune from Lionel Richie.
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2: 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A feeling of unease. That sense something's not right.
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Full Play with Closer to You, along with Lionel Richie's Stuck on You and Richard Marx with Right Here Waiting. Got the 1975s before the end of the hour. Right now it's Kenny Rogers on the Quiet Storm. Late.

The 1975's On the Quiet Storm and Somebody Else, along with Kenny Rogers and his classic Lady. I've got Barbara Streisand with the song Guilty coming up before the news headlines at 1 o'clock.

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1: Just news in Brussels, I'm William Denslow. The Pentagon's announced that the execution of a former US Army major will be live-streamed. Al-Hassan killed 13 unarmed soldiers at Fort Hood in 2009. The US has imposed sanctions on the International Criminal Court. The move comes hours after a former judge won the Nobel Peace Prize. France has pledged 3,000 extra supply teachers, a concession to students following weeks of protests.
0: 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Playing the greatest oldies of all time. Like this.